But seriously, folks, eat the Monte Cristo, drive the Monte Carlo, and the suits attack your future black like Marlowe. I did one rap battle at a car show, and that drove me straight to retirement. Rappers think short, must be a requirement. Some of these cities have a sense of entitlement. Eat the bad food, replace it with vitamins. Pilots say the

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0: Collectively we can get love. Make sure that you do. Even if you didn't do it right now, do

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The gal I was looking for, I ain't found her yet. With the South Forest boogie, with the South Forest boogie.

I had a tour in France. I found out Pompidou wanna dance a song, my blues. He danced, he wore out, he wore out his shoes. He know what's going on. He never do you wrong. Sometime I know what to do. Call Pompidou. Call Pompidou. Next time his friend Pompidou, a hoodoo man. I had a good time in France by talking to the man I love. I love you, Pompidou, Dissou, Pompidou, Dissou.

the news and a joke. Get me a mojo hat. 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

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Yeah. Yeah.

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All right.

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1: Do you need power?
0: Here we have here the Father, Son, and the Holy Ghost.
1: Do you need power?
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1: do you need power?
0: We should hide God's power in a place where man would never think to look.
1: Do you need power?
0: They decide to hide God's power there in the heart of man.
1: Do you need power?
0: In the heart of man, there's a place we all got power store.
1: It's in the heart.
0: I don't care whether you're a man or woman, a boy or a girl.
1: Do you need
0: you should check
1: power?
0: From whence cometh your source of power.
1: Do you need power?
0: God made man in his own image.